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I wanted to talk to you so badly, but I didn't know how to come on, because you got that kind of beauty that makes people nervous. I know it's, but before we got together, I even hooked up with one of your cousins just to feel somehow closer to you, because I knew, like, you guys were best friends and you talked every day, and it was thrilling to touch something that had touched you.

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Reluctantly crouched at the starting line. Engines pumping and thumping in time. The green light flashes, the flags go up. Churning and burning

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You coming? 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